Take me over to the window. My heart sits in my head. Please set me on fire so we can start again. I was so wrong, that is funny.

I roll me some beans, but I leave the sweet stuff to somebody else. But then, on the other hand, I would keep the wax and melt it down, pluck some floss and swish it around. I'd have me a crop, and it'd be on top. That's why I'm moving to Montana.

gonna find me a horse just about this big and ride him all along the borderline with a pair of heavy-duty zircon-encrusted tweezers in my hand. Every other wrangler would say I was mighty grand.

people, for this I'd gone when I met little John. His name came, I understood when the judge said, "You are a robbing hood."